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5: Morning, I'm Britt Aylin. Thousands are expected to cram into the MCG this afternoon to farewell Neil Danaher, while the service will also be live-streamed for those who can't make it along. Prime Minister Anthony Albanese has told the ABC it's important we keep the AFL legend's legacy alive by supporting Fight MND.
6: We do need to find a cure for this terrible disease, the beast, as Neil called it.
5: The United States has launched an attack on Iran after a US Army helicopter was brought down in the Strait of Hormuz. It's not clear whether the chopper strike was intentional, with Iranian state media reporting that no air military operations had taken place in the region over the past 24 hours. Both pilots aboard the helicopter escaped uninjured. And a doctor who supplied ketamine to Friends star Matthew Perry before his death is appealing his sentence. Salvador Placencia was jailed for 30 months after pleading guilty to distributing the drug. He's now appealing on the grounds that he acted as a drug dealer and not as a doctor. In sport, the Matildas have clinched a 3-1 win over Mexico in their second friendly at Combank Stadium. Caitlin Ford icing her 150th appearance for the Tillies for the goal. Coach Joe Montemurro has told Paramount it's an important step towards next year's Women's World Cup.
7: These are exactly the games we need. You know, this intensity, this pressure, this continuous 90 minutes of just go, go, go.
5: And a comeback win for Nick Kyrgios, taking out world number 36, Corentin Moutet, 6-3, 6-4 at the Stuttgart ATP Tour event overnight.
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5: Showers across most of the capitals today. Sydney and Brisbane with tops of 23. Melbourne's looking at a high of 19. Perth and Hobart both 18. Adelaide 17. A top of 15 for Canberra. And Darwin's the outlier. Mostly sunny today with a high of 33.
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playing you the perfect mix of the music you love right here for a Wednesday morning. 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Going to play a song from the Austin Powers soundtrack. One of the ladies' best songs, in my opinion, Madonna, coming up soon. Some Empire of the Sun as well. But right now, this song actually was pitched down half a step. If you hear it in its normal tone, it sounds like a totally different song, but great song from Tears for Fears. Everybody Wants to Rule the World, playing for you right now here on Chemist Warehouse Remix.

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4: Morning, I'm Britt Aylin. Accused Bondi gunman Naveed Akram has reportedly been hit with 19 additional charges. The 24-year-old has already been charged with 59 offences, including 15 counts of murder, 40 counts of attempted murder and a terrorism charge over the December 2025 attack. AFL legend Neil Danaher will be farewelled in a state funeral at the MCG this afternoon. Prime Minister Anthony Albanese telling the ABC it'll be a touching affair.
5: Today his memorial service will be solemn, but it will also be full of joy and pride.
4: A class action lawsuit has been filed against Elon Musk's XAI and SpaceX over noise pollution from the power plant that fuels their data centres. The Mississippi residents say the sounds and vibrations are omnipresent and inescapable. And Robert Irwin has been named as the host of the 66th TV Week Logie Awards. Television's Night of Nights will take place at the Star in Sydney on the 16th of August. In sport, Australia has suffered a crushing 86-run loss to Bangladesh under the DLS method in their opening ODI. Nathan Ellis bagged 3 wickets but struggled to contain the home side's 284. And Dolphins star Kulikefu Finifuyaki says he hopes his younger self is proud after getting the call-up for the Maroons in Origin Game 2. He says he does it all for his family.
6: I don't get too emotional, but I put the jersey on for my family because put on this jersey, Queensland. Give my family another second chance at life. Move over from New Zealand.
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4: Showers across most of the capitals today. Sydney and Brisbane with tops of 23. Melbourne's looking at a high of 19. Perth and Hobart both 18. Adelaide 17. A top of 15 for Canberra. And Darwin's the outlier. Mostly sunny today with a high of 33.
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0: 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Going to play some other Aussie icon sisters. The Veronicas coming up in minutes. And Bebe Rexha, who's been hitting out at all these people not doing the right thing online. Gotta love her. She plays next.
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You know the one. Going to play Rita Ora's version of that coming up in minutes. 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

0: I can see 1993 when I hear that song. Janet Jackson's Runaway here on Chemist Warehouse Remix. 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

0: I reckon all the Hannah Montana fans thought the exact same thing, Miley Cyrus, when they watched the 20th anniversary streaming special. Traveling on Kevin's Warehouse Remix, though, playing you the perfect mix of the music you love. 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Going to play them shortly.
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Did you know that Adele wrote Easy on Me to explain to her son after she divorced his dad? 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

0: 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That's Adam Lambert's If I Had You Here on Chemist Warehouse Remix, Trap playing you the perfect mix of the music you love. If you love Paul Mescal, the guy who was in Gladiator 2, his girlfriend, Gracie Abrams, going to play her shortly, who's J.J. Abrams' daughter.
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J.J. 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
5: Hey there, I'm Jackie Lim. The wife of Neil Danaher has delivered an emotional tribute at his state funeral in Melbourne. Thousands have piled into the G to celebrate the life of the legendary footballer who passed away 2 weeks ago following a 13-year battle with MND. Jan Danaher fought back tears as she told the service Neil's greatest joy was his children.
6: Later in life, his focus switched to philosophy and psychology, always wanting to better understand people and life. But the most important role of all is becoming a father to our 4 children.
5: Accused Bondi Beach gunman Naveed Akram has been charged with another 19 offences over the December terror attack. The 24-year-old now facing 78 offences, including new charges such as shooting with the intent to murder and discharging a firearm with intent to resist arrest. His lawyer telling reporters outside the Downing Centre local court, paperwork has been filed.
7: It's an unprecedented matter, and so, like I said, there's a lot to come.
5: Woolworths has confirmed it's moving to outsource part of its corporate workforce to Asia. Hundreds of roles across departments like IT, finance and HR are expected to be impacted, with staff consultations beginning today. The retailer says the move is aimed at cutting costs and improving efficiency. And Iran's launched drone attacks against American military bases in Kuwait, Bahrain and Jordan. It's part of an escalating tit-for-tat with the US after the state struck Iran in retaliation for downing an American Army helicopter near the Strait of Hormuz. In sport, Nick Kyrgios has claimed his second singles win since 2022. The Aussie tennis star back in action after being plagued with injury, taking out world number 36, Corentin Moutet, 6-3, 6-4 at the Stuttgart Open. He says it's been an emotional return.
8: I'm just pleased with the way I played today. I'm pleased with the way I'm feeling. My body, I've been putting in a lot of work.
5: And Collingwood will challenge a 3-match ban on defender Billy Frampton. The match review officer charged Frampton over a tackle which left D's forward Brody Majacek with a broken neck. He'll face the tribunal tonight. That's the latest in news and sport.
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5: Mostly cloudy and 23 in Sydney, late shower in 19 in Melbourne, possible shower 23 in Brisbane, Adelaide showers easing 17, showers in Canberra in 15, a late shower in 18 in Perth, Hobart a late shower in 18, and mostly sunny in Darwin, a top of 33.
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0: One of the first ever singles off Songs About Jane. That is Maroon 5 right here on Chemist Warehouse Remix. Trav playing you the perfect mix of the music you love. Got Stick Season's Noah Khan coming up shortly with his brand new track, as well as the man who likes to wear a marshmallow on his head. Obviously, Marshmallow are going to play Silence in minutes here for your Wednesday arvo as well.
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Justin Timberlake going to play Selfish coming up in minutes. 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

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Going to Rickroll you shortly. And did you know that Kylie Minogue is the only artist to have songs that are massive smash hits in five out of the past 5 decades? 5 decades is absolutely wild. And the one from this decade, Ba-dum, Ba-dum, going to play that in a couple of minutes. 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
4: Hey there, I'm Jackie Lim. The Prime Minister is hopeful Iran and the US will keep a ceasefire in place. Both sides now looking to de-escalate after tit-for-tat strikes overnight following a US chopper reportedly being shot down in the Strait of Hormuz. Anthony Albanese telling the ABC he's worried about the human and economic impacts.
5: We want to see a de-escalation because we're a long way away, but we're impacted here each and every day.
4: Aussie taxpayers could foot the compensation bill for foreign-born criminals, the High Court rejecting the Commonwealth's bid for immunity from false imprisonment claims. It leaves the door wide open for more than 300 non-citizens to claim compensation after the 2023 High Court ruling saw them released from indefinite immigration detention. The Ebola outbreak in the Democratic Republic of Congo has reached a grim milestone. Health officials say over 500 cases have now been recorded, with more than 100 people dying in less than a month. Thousands have turned out at the MCG to celebrate the life of AFL legend and MND fighter Neil Danaher. There wasn't a dry eye in the house when Danaher's grandson Cooper paid tribute to his pop.
6: My pops was strong, brave and courageous, and I hope I can be like him when I grow up. I miss you, Poppy. Play on.
4: And a real-life snakes on a plane situation. Authorities are searching for a venomous snake that went missing on a flight from Mexico to Britain. The airline thinks someone smuggled the viper onto the plane and it broke free. In sport, AFL CEO Andrew Dillon insists the Tassie Devils remain on track to join the comp in 2028. It follows an independent review warning the cost of the proposed Macquarie Point Stadium could blow out to $1.75 billion. And the Melbourne Storm will launch its inaugural mental health round against the Raiders next Sunday at Amy Park. The NRL club teaming up with Beyond Blue with forward Josh King on Nine, encouraging footy fans to check in with one another.
7: Stop for a moment, check in with each other and make sure that everyone's doing okay.
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4: Mostly cloudy and 23 in Sydney, late shower and 19 in Melbourne, possible shower 23 in Brisbane, Adelaide showers easing 17, showers in Canberra and 15, a late shower and 18 in Perth, Hobart a late shower and 18, and mostly sunny in Darwin, a top of 33.
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0: 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Hello, my name's Tom. Happy hump day afternoon. I've got some great music on the way for you, including Ariana Grande, a flashback to a heart track, and up next, Joel Corey brings the beats with Ray and David Guetta.
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0: Recently announcing a breakup, it's Ariana Grande on Chemist Warehouse Remix. My name's Tom. Coming up, I've got some R&B from the artist Mario. And up next, she's new on the scene with some great country music. Her name's Stella Lefty. I'm chucking her track Boston on for you after this short break.
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Getting his R&B on, it's Mario on the remix. My name's Tom. Coming up, I've got a Crowded House classic for you. And right after this artist, who is releasing a brand new album very soon, I've got the Huntricks for you on the remix.

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She's been seeing a bit of a resurgence lately. It's Zara Larsson on the remix. My name's Tom. At the top, you heard Madonna, and she's got a brand new album coming out July 3 called Confessions 2. It is, of course, a follow-on from Confessions 1, Confessions on a Dance Floor. Right now, I've got Tori Kelly for you, and coming up, Niall Horan's latest dinner party on the remix.

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5: Hey there, I'm Jackie Lim. The incredible life of Neil Danaher has been celebrated at a state funeral at the MCG. The AFL legend died last month after a brave 13-year battle with motor neuron disease. His daughter Beck had this message for her dad ahead of the birth of her third child.
6: I know you wanted to meet him, but he'll have your spirit and your laugh.
5: Thousands of people, including footy fans, players and political leaders, packed the stadium before giving the Aussie icon a final guard of honour when leaving the ground. The federal government has been left wide open to claims of false imprisonment from foreign-born criminals, the High Court dismissing the Commonwealth's claim for immunity after it released 300 non-citizens from indefinite immigration detention. The move could cost taxpayers tens of millions in damages. Woolies is planning to move part of its corporate workforce offshore. Hundreds of roles across IT, finance and HR are expected to be impacted. The supermarket giant says the outsourcing to Asia is aimed at cutting costs and improving efficiency. More than 100 people have now died from the Ebola outbreak in eastern Congo. Over 500 cases have now been confirmed since the outbreak, which was declared on May 15. Authorities say violence, community distrust and ongoing conflict are hampering efforts on the ground. And a soccer match in Hungary has been briefly halted after a dramatic mid-game scare. An overhead spider cam catching fire before plunging more than 20 metres onto the pitch, narrowly missing a boundary cameraman and players. In sport, Billy Frampton heads to the AFL tribunal tonight over the tackle that broke demon Brody Majacek's neck. He is challenging a 3-match ban for rough conduct. And Wayne Bennett has unveiled a special jersey in tribute to Jai Arrow, who recently announced his MND diagnosis. The special Rabbitohs kit has whited out all the usual sponsors and included Arrow's name in bold green letters. The Rabbitohs coach says it's an honour for players to wear it in tomorrow's clash with the Broncos.
7: So much support for him. We all know what it means and what it means tomorrow night.
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5: Mostly cloudy and 23 in Sydney, late shower and 19 in Melbourne, possible shower 23 in Brisbane, Adelaide showers easing 17, showers in Canberra and 15, a late shower and 18 in Perth, Hobart a late shower and 18, and mostly sunny in Darwin, a top of 33.
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My name's Tom. Coming up, I've got Sydney producer Yes Boone with a high-energy track for you. And right now, this woman features on the brand new Madonna album that's coming out July 3rd. She's done a song with her, which is very exciting. 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

0: The party bringer herself, Christine Arnoux. If you can ever see her live, she does a great performance. My name's Tom. I'm playing you the perfect mix of the music you love. And up next, I've got an artist that's new on the scene, Freya Sky. I'm going to chuck on her track, Silent Treatment, right after this short break.
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3: You played it cool and I played it dumb. 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

Freya Sky, new on the scene. That's Silent Treatment. My name's Tom. Coming up, I've got Taylor Swift with one of her latest, Elizabeth Taylor, fresh off the back of writing a track for Toy Story 5.

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Have you heard the new Taylor track yet? I Knew It, I Knew You for Toy Story 5, which is coming out in a couple of weeks. I like it. It's back to her country roots. Kind of like a track off Folklore, one of her albums, one of my favourites. My name's Tom. Coming up, I've got The Killers for you with one of the greatest dance floor fillers of all time.

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4: Hey there, I'm Jackie Lim. The man accused of carrying out the Bondi Beach terror attack has been charged with 19 additional offences. Court documents filed in Sydney allege he now faces 78 offences over the December 2025 attack, including multiple counts of shooting with intent to murder. Naveed Akram remains in custody and is yet to enter any pleas to the charges. Port Pirie and Hobart's lead smelters have been given a lifeline until the end of the year at least. A further $105 million in state and federal funds are being pumped into Nearstar's operations. The funds will help with the progression of a feasibility study about the long-term future. SA Premier Pete Malinauskas admitting to the ABC there are no guarantees.
5: If we chose to do nothing, then I think it's almost certain that Nearstar, in its current format, would no longer be operating in either Port Pirie or in Tasmania.
4: The United States and Iran appear to be stepping back from further conflict after overnight strikes. US officials say their operation has now ended, with both sides signalling they want to avoid an all-out war in the region. Despite saying it doesn't trust Washington, Iran has indicated it's open to returning to peace talks. And the life of AFL great Neil Danaher has been honoured with a state funeral at the MCG this afternoon. The footy legend passed away last month after a 13-year battle with MND. Thousands of fans, players and leaders packed the stadium before giving the Aussie icon a final guard of honour. In sport, Nick Kyrgios says he's feeling good after a first-round win at the Stuttgart Open. The Aussie star's return to form has been a long time coming, plagued with knee and wrist injuries over the past few years.
6: Confident is, I don't know if that's a word that I'm feeling just yet. Obviously, I'll see how I feel tomorrow. I mean, I had a wrist reconstruction. I've had four knee surgeries.
4: And Australia hits the pitch again tomorrow against Bangladesh for the second one-dayer in Dhaka. The Aussies looking to bounce back from an 86-run loss in Game 1 last night. That's the latest in news and sport.
0: Remix weather.
4: Mostly cloudy and 23 in Sydney, late shower and 19 in Melbourne, possible shower 23 in Brisbane, Adelaide showers easing 17, showers in Canberra and 15, a late shower and 18 in Perth, Hobart a late shower and 18, and mostly sunny in Darwin, a top of 33.
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0: 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That is Training Season on the remix. 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

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Olivia Dean's So Easy to Fall in Love is going to be on after the Pretenders on Chemist Warehouse Remix.

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I've loaded up the playlist with Rule, Enrique Iglesias and Guy Sebastian. And I will see you tomorrow for more of the perfect mix of the music you love. I'm leaving you with Vance Joy.

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0: It is Bachelor Girl on Chemist Warehouse Remix. Happy Thursday morning. My name's Tom. I'm here to play you the perfect mix of the music you love and some great stuff on the way for you, including a flashback to Blue Cantrell to give us some R&B. But up next, it's the new one. It's a strange combination of artists, but it goes together well. Martin Garrix, the big dance producer, and Ed Sheeran. They've got a song together. It's called Repeat It. I'll check it on after this short break.
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0: Us Remix. My name's Tom. I'm playing you the perfect mix of the music you love. Coming up, I've got Kings of Leon with an absolute tune. And up next, I'm taking you back to the orange mocha frappuccino from Zoolander. It's Wham! Right after this.
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0: They're named after their grandfather, Leon. A couple of brothers and a cousin in Kings of Leon. That's You Somebody on Chemist Warehouse Remix. I'm pretty sure the album was Only By The Night. It was one of the first ones I owned when I got my license. It used to spin and spin in my CD player. Oh, my God. Hey, coming up, I've got Olivia Rodrigo's new track, Drop Dead, and up next, a Spice Girls track that's going to get you up and about.
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You seem pretty sad for a girl so in love. That is the title of the new album from Olivia Rodrigo. It is coming out tomorrow. Yeah, which is super exciting. I'm looking forward to the next big album from Olivia Rodrigo. I loved her last one, Guts. Coming up, I've got Taylor Swift's Cruel Summer, the song that really kicks the Eras tour into a whole new gear. And right now, a flashback to Daniel Powder.

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4: Good morning, I'm Brit Aylin. The Foreign Minister says Australia doesn't want to see an escalation to the conflict in the Middle East. With Donald Trump threatening more strikes on Iran after the reported downing of a US helicopter.
5: We don't want to see a return to open warfare. We don't want to see civilian assets targeted. We want to see a negotiated settlement and an end to the conflict.
4: Penny Wong speaking on the ABC there. Meantime, the US president claims his Navy has escorted 22 oil tankers through the Strait of Hormuz. Brittany Higgins has launched a campaign against One Nation, the former Liberal staffer describing Pauline Hanson's party as anti-democratic and full of misogyny. Ms. Higgins has been appointed executive director of the Vita Fund, a fundraising group established to support independent candidates. And Margot Robbie has been named as the celebrity that Aussies would most want to sit next to on an aeroplane. The survey from Discount Airlines Scoot had Chris Hemsworth and Hugh Jackman rounding out the top three. In sport, the Broncos are up against the Rabbitohs tonight to launch round 15 of the NRL. The team will don Jai Arrow's name and number embroidered above the club badge on their jerseys after his MND diagnosis. Collingwood's Billy Frampton is free to play in the Pies' next match after the tribunal overturned his three-match ban for the tackle that fractured the neck of Brody Majacek. And Gawad Gawad has made his Diamond League debut in Norway, finishing sixth in the men's 200 metres. The Aussie sprinter running 20.6 seconds in Oslo.
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4: Showers in Sydney today, a top of 21. Melbourne, fine and 18. 23 degrees in Brisbane with a shower or two. Perth, 17 and rainy. Partly cloudy in Adelaide, a top of 20. Hobart, fine and 15. A top of 17 for Canberra. And sunny conditions in Darwin with a high of 33.
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1: Yeah, hanging out on the remix. My name's Tom. Happy Thursday. Coming up, I've got that TikTok star, Bella Kay, and a One Direction track that you're going to love as well. Speaking of TikTok, though, this guy went everywhere. It's David Kushner. This is Daylight on the remix.

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3: Written in these walls are the stories that I can't explain.

Katy Perry on the remix, recently seen on the red carpet with her boyfriend, Justin Trudeau, doing a lot of PDA. It was very cute. My name's Tom. Up next, I've got one of the latest tracks from Bruno Mars with her boyfriend, Justin Trudeau, doing a lot of PDA. It was very cute. My name's Tom. Up next, I've got one of the latest tracks from Bruno Mars.

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I'm hanging out with you playing the perfect mix of the music you love. Coming up, I've got Peking Duck with new music. And right now, MKTO. As I play you the perfect mix of the music you love. Happy Thursday.

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They've got a brand new album coming out, actually, in August. It's their first ever album after making hits for the last decade, which is super exciting. I've got Ronan Keating on the way for you and that Sam Fender and Olivia Dean flashback as well. When I say flashback, I mean duet. This is a flashback, though, to my schoolies. It's Timbaland on the remix.

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4: Morning, I'm Britt Aylin. The US has launched fresh strikes on Iran after an American helicopter was reportedly targeted over the Strait of Hormuz. US President Donald Trump says it's lucky the personnel on board the chopper were not killed in the attack.
5: At first they said they didn't do it, then they admitted they did. It was sort of easy because we have the bomb. Got very lucky that bomb didn't explode. That bomb was lodged in the helicopter, it didn't explode. Those two guys, they knew how to fly, but they got very lucky.
4: One Nation has reached its $1 million goal for its Fire the Liar fundraiser in less than a day. Pauline Hanson's political party promises to use the funds on billboards, TV and radio ads to try and oust Labor from federal government. Two companies and seven individuals have been charged over a deadly apartment fire in Hong Kong last year. 168 people were killed in the blaze. And Coles will have to wait until December to learn its punishment after a federal court ruled that some of its down-down discounts were misleading shoppers. In sport, the Broncos are up against the Rabbitohs tonight to launch round 15 of the NRL. The team to don Jai Arrow's name and number embroidered above the club badge on their jerseys after his MND diagnosis. Collingwood's Billy Frampton's free to play in the Pies next match after the tribunal overturned his three-match ban for a tackle that fractured the neck of Melbourne's Brodie Meierchek. And Gord Gord has made his Diamond League debut in Norway, finishing sixth in the men's 200 metres. The Aussie sprinter ran 20.6 seconds in Oslo.
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4: Showers in Sydney today, a top of 21. Melbourne, fine and 18. 23 degrees in Brisbane with a shower or two. Perth, 17 and rainy. Partly cloudy in Adelaide, a top of 20. Hobart, fine and 15, a top of 17 for Canberra. And sunny conditions in Darwin with a high of 33.
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0: 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You're hanging out on Chemist Warehouse Remix. My name's Tom. Coming up, I've got that Jolly and Petch and Reagan track that covers a Fleetwood Mac classic that hit the dance floors everywhere a few years ago. And speaking of dance music, up next, David Guetta, Teddy Swims and Tones and I combine for Gone Gone Gone on the remix.
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0: 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On the way, I've got Guy Sebastian for you. And up next, the latest track from the funny Scotsman himself, Lewis Capaldi.
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My name's Tom. Coming up, I've got Australian singing sensation Tina Arena for you. Right now, though, I'm taking you back to Cartoon World, the iconic video clip from Aha. 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
1: 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He's got great music on the way from One Republic, Morcheeba, and Aussie artist Rule. I'll see you this arvo.